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0: Yeah, 9 Engine 3 is going to be responding to the area of 15 Fur Ave for the reported smell of gasoline.

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Lakes Region of Gilmanton, 9 Engine 3 responding. Motor of gas in the area, 15 Fir Avenue. Lakes Region of Gilmanton, 9 Engine 3 responding. Motor of gas in the area, 15 Fir Avenue. Runs from Willow Avenue to Hemlock Drive, Channel 3, 2047.

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Lake Region Alton, electrical problem, 233 Route 11D. Runs from Pumpkin Point Road to Temple Drive, Channel 3, 2101.

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0: 14 Tower 1 responding. The caller from the Circle K advising power came back on and that the fire panel started going off. So I questioned her about it. She advised that the fire alarm itself was not sounding, just that the panel was making a whole bunch of noise. Channel 5.
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0: 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Nothing showing. Three sides. We'll be investigating. 14 Engine 1 will have command.
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0: 13 Ambulance 1 responding. 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

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Runs from Vincent Avenue to Andrews Avenue, operate channel 3, 2309.

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1: 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LPD is responding. They request you stage. Sounds like it may not have been an assault. They're trying to figure that out. Channel 3.

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Lakes Region to Bridgewater, person fallen, Delta Level 16 Mohawk Trail. Runs from Tomahawk Trail to a dead end, Channel 3, 3 minutes.

Lakes Region of Belmont, injury from a fall alpha level 13 Gilman Shore Road. Lakes Region of Belmont, injury from a fall alpha level 13 Gilman Shore Road. Runs from Fox Hill Road to a dead end, channel 3, 5 minutes.

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1: 34 C2 responding, holding ringtones. 63-year-old male, shortfall, unknown cause, minor bleeding from the ankle, is disoriented. 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
1: 3, Ambulance 1 responding. 83-year-old female fell a few hours ago with hip pain. Advice to use the side entrance between 11 and 13. Go down the concrete stairs. The caller will meet you. Channel 3.

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1: 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Channel 3.

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Lakes Region 2, Warren, EMS with Plymouth, pregnancy, childbirth, Delta level, the Sunoco gas station, Gingerbread Lane at New Hampshire Route 25, Lakes Region 2, Warren, EMS with Plymouth, childbirth, Delta level, Gingerbread Lane, New Hampshire Route 25 at the Sunoco gas station, Channel 3, 34 minutes.

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1: 18 Ambulance 2 responding. Patient's located in a gray sedan at the Sunoco station. A 34-year-old female in labor, 32 weeks pregnant. Contractions are 3 to 4 minutes apart. It's not her first delivery. She's been having complications. Channel 3.

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2: 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They've tried calling her back. It goes to voicemail. And that she didn't seem like she was fully alert during that.
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1: 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While 911 was prepping for delivery, they lost the call. It's going to voicemail. She didn't seem fully alert. 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

0: Lake Street into Warren EMS. Retone, childbirth, delta level. 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Lake Street into Warren EMS. Retone, childbirth, delta level. 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
1: 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It's not her first delivery. Having been having complications while prepping for delivery, the call was lost, goes to voicemail, and patient didn't seem fully alert. 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

0: Lake Sturgeon at Tiltmore Field, difficulty breathing, echo level, 15 Foothills Way. Lake Sturgeon at Tiltmore Field, difficulty breathing, echo level, 15 Foothills Way. 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
1: Lake Treason 45, ambulance 6 responding.
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1: 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They feel that the electrical panel is running hot and would like you to check it. 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
1: Seven ambulance 2-7 Rescue 1 responding. The caller at 567 Hill Road advises of a 35-year-old male that is bloodied at his door. They're not sure if the vehicle's in that vicinity or not. Channel 3.
0: Received.

0: Companies, Lakes Region 2, companies responding in Franklin. The patient is still at 567 Hill Road, but did advise the caller that the vehicle is further up towards Hill.
1: Copy that.

0: 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Be looking for the patient.
1: Lakes Region 45A4 arriving at Laconia Hospital.
2: 45 Ambulance 4 at Laconia Hospital. 7 Ambulance 2 on scene. Is there more to your message?
0: Yeah, affirmative. We're off at 567 Hill Road. We look for the patient. Have Rescue 1 continue to locate the vehicle.
2: 7 Ambulance 2 on scene, 567 Hill Road with the patient. 7 Rescue 1 to continue to locate the vehicle.

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0: Great Surgeon, 7 ambulance 1 responding to Terrace Road, driver only.
1: 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Apartment 132, 91-year-old female, shortness of breath with a heart attack history, channel 3.

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0: is Unit 7 Ambulance 1 under control, preparing 1 for transport to Franklin.
1: 7 Ambulance 1 under control, preparing for transport to Franklin Hospital.

Lakes Region to Laconia. Meet the police, pregnancy issue. Union Avenue, Arch Street. Lakes Region to Laconia. Meet the police, pregnancy issue. Union Avenue, Arch Street. 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
1: 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Channel 3.

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Emergency recall. Station coverage needed. Central Station. 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

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Station coverage needed at Central Station, 552.

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Engine 1 responding, driver only. P advised the Casella truck took some wires down. 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
0: Confirming this was a communication line. 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

Glaciers in Tilaconia, unconscious person, Delta level, 83 Opeachy Street. Glaciers in Tilaconia, unconscious person, Delta level, 83 Opeachy Street. McGrath Street to Belknap Street, Channel 3, 809.

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1: 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Channel 3.

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1: 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Also has some pain, but it was from a motorcycle accident 6 weeks ago. Channel 3.
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0: 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Lake Shishina, Gilmanton, chest pain, delta level, area of 1169, route 140. Hattie Smith Road, DuPage Road, channel 3822.
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1: 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A 911 update, corrected address in the area of 1069 Route 140. Cross streets are Howard Road and Moore Road.

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lectures in a Hebron, wire down, 68 Berea Road, Camp Berea. Lectures in the Hebron, wire down, 68 Berea Road, Camp Berea. Hilltop Circle, West Shore Road, Channel 5, E38.

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3: 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Caller stated there was a wire down and it was on fire. He stated that it was at 68 Berea Road. However, looking at rapid SOS as to where he is, he's closer to 98 or 100 Berea Road. 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

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Upper Light Hill Road, Mount Ridge Drive, Channel 3, 906.

Lexington to Laconia, Guilford, 8 engine 4, Belmont, 3 engine 2, electrical fire, 25 Grove Street. 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Avery Street to the dead end, channel 5906.

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3: 45 ambulance 1 responding. 91-year-old female, her legs are swollen, weeping, red, and hurting. One of them is cracked and bleeding. 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
1: 1391, 13 Ladder 1, 13 Ambulance 1 responding. Caller stated they woke up to the smell of something melting. They found an outlet in the children's bedroom that is melted and had smoke coming from it. They're in apartment number 1. Evacuation has been requested. Channel 5.

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1: 13 Ambulance 3 responding from McIntyre Circle. The caller states a 33-year-old female cut her finger with glass, and it's now bleeding. They're holding pressure on it, but it's still bleeding. Apartment 4 is what they gave. They said it was the closest one to Summer Street. Channel 3.
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0: 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She's having difficulty breathing and not fully alert.

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Heat exposure delta level 160 South Mayhew Turnpike. Merrill Road to Onaway Point Road, Channel 3, 941.

0: ambulance one responding.
1: 37 ambulance one responding. 65-year-old male, not alert, came inside from the outside, is confused, described as all mixed up, and they're questioning heat stroke. Channel 3.

Flagstone of Moultonboro, wires down, area of 301 Red Hill Road. Flagstone of Moultonboro, wires down, area of 301 Red Hill Road. And from Brick Kiln Road, Sibley Road, Channel 5, 947.

0: like she's in the sandwich, Meredith EMS, Intersimo Fall Alpha level, the area of 365 Young Mountain Road. Like she's in the sandwich, Meredith EMS, Intersimo Fall Alpha level, the area of 365 Young Mountain Road, Quaker Whiteface Road, Channel 3, 949.
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0: 37 ambulance 1 on scene, 20 Rescue 1 responding. It's a 67-year-old male, slipped on rocks, has a hip injury. He cannot move or get up, weighs 220 pounds. There's very poor cell connection. They state that he is down on an unknown trail off from that house. Unknown how far into the trail he is, but he's towards the river. And they state that it is a very steep incline. Channel 3.
2: 10-4, start Tamworth that way, please.
0: 20 Rescue 1 requesting Tamworth. Was there another company calling Lakes Region?
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3: Yeah, have Rescue 1 respond. I'm going to pick up the ATV trailer. This will probably be a low-angle rescue. If you could get Santa Harbor and Moultonboro also.
0: 20C1 will be picking up the ATV, requesting Santa Harbor and Moultonboro for low-angle rescue.
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0: 15C2 holding retones, delayed response for Red Hill Road.
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1: Go ahead.
0: 20, C1. 911 has updated. 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
1: Utility with the rescue equipment, please.
0: C1 requesting Moulton Borough with the utility and rescue equipment.

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0: 911 called back. The caller wants to make all responders aware that if you use the mapping service of Google, it brings all companies to the wrong location. Looking at our mapping, if you take Whiteface Road to Young Mountain Road on the left across from Quaker Whiteface Road and follow that all the way through past house number 255, it should lead you to their driveway.
1: Received. We're familiar with the area up in here. We had a fire back here a couple years ago.
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0: 3-1 responding. 79-year-old male fell. He's been on the floor for approximately 12 hours. Fell because of weakness in his knees. He's unable to get up with some minor scrapes to his leg. Also had a recent hernia surgery. Channel 3.

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Person not alert, Delta level, 56 Wildwood Road. Lake Shushan to Guilford, person not alert, Delta level, 56 Wildwood Road. Davis Road to the dead end, channel 3, 1007.

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1: 8 ambulance 2, 8 engine 3 responding. A 50-year-old male went unresponsive. He is now not alert and pale. They stated that it's the extension to the dirt road for unit number 4. Channel 3.

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0: Sandwich Command, Fish and Game 21 called in. Your contact information was given. He's going to try and give you a call.
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0: Yeah, I just spoke to Fish and Game. We're all set on that. 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
0: 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Did you have traffic?
1: At this point, I've got a 67 male with an isolated right hip injury alert oriented. It's going to be an extended extrication time.
0: Sandwich command, 67-year-old male, isolated right hip injury, extended extrication time.

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1: With 20C2, 20C1 will lab command. 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
0: C1, I was only able to copy that you now have command and you were requesting an additional resource, but I could not copy what resource you were looking for.
1: Hey, hold on, let me get to a mobile.

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0: Yeah, if you could notify Fish and Game, we're going to need extra manpower on this technical rescue.
1: 20 C1 requesting Fish and Game with more manpower. And I still have not heard from Tamworth. When I spoke to Carroll County, they said they have 3 responders, but I have not heard from them yet.
0: Yeah, they're on scene. Thank you.

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0: 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Channel 3.

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0: Responding 175 Blueberry Lane for a resident stuck in a bathroom.
1: Ambulance 1 responding 175 Blueberry Lane, person trapped in a bathroom. Channel 3.

Flagstone, Laconia, 13 Hamilton, responding, person trapped, 175 Blueberry Lane, Laconia Rehabilitation Center. Flagstone, Laconia, 13 Hamilton, responding, person trapped, 175 Blueberry Lane, Laconia Rehabilitation Center. 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
0: 21 ambulance one, Franklin Hospital.

Andover, Andover EMS in Franklin. Motorcycle accident, Delta level. Main Street at Salisbury Highway. Lake Fusion to Andover, Andover EMS, Franklin. Motorcycle accident, Delta level. Main Street, Salisbury Highway. Channel 3, 1116.

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1: 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Rescue 1 is not responding.
2: 32C1, 7 Ambulance 2 responding. The car struck a motorcycle. There's two occupants on the motorcycle, both wearing helmets. You have one patient down on the ground. 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
1: Go ahead, Lake Shujin.
0: 31 C1, the caller referenced Jake's Market, but mapping was putting them at Main Street and Franklin Highway.
1: I have that message. I have that message also, Lake Region. Be advised, I just took a phone call stating it was by the junction of Franklin Highway and Salisbury Highway.
2: Lake Region from Sandwich.
0: 31 C1, you did take a phone call. It is at the junction of Main Street, Franklin Highway, Salisbury Highway. Lake Region answering Sandwich, Young Mountain Road Command.
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0: On scene, Franklin Highway at Main Street. We have at least one down. We'll be investigating.
1: 32 ambulance 1 on scene at Main Street, Salisbury Highway, one down.
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0: 3121, they should have been by 911, but I will confirm.

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2: We've not been told they're en route. Are they en route to the hospital now?

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1: 45C6 with 5C6, 4584, excuse me, with 5C6 on board, en route to Laconia Hospital.
0: 45A Mountains 4, 5C6, en route to Laconia Hospital.

0: Hey, Tam, it's Stu from Lancaster.
1: Go ahead.
0: Hey, Tam, it's Stu. PD is on scene there. They said best entry will be from the Assembly Point Road, and it's the first house on the right, Unit 11.
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0: 12 rescue 1 responding. From the PD there on scene, they said to enter from Kesson Pitpoint Road, first house on the right, unit 11. 75-year-old male, chest pain, dizzy, fatigued, has a heart attack history. Channel 3.
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1: Yes, C1,
0: that radio was scratchy. I copied one sign off, and did you say you were preparing one for transport?
1: That's affirmative. One for transport.
0: 31 C1 preparing for transport. 1-2 Franklin Hospital. 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
0: Do you need 12 engine 5 to remain at cover?
1: Yeah, we just spoke to them direct. They're gonna stay in for a minute. They're all set. 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
1: Engine 1, 13 Ambulance 1, 13 Ladder 1 responding. It's an ammonia detector from Zone 9, 100 parts per million. Channel 5.

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Pine Street, Avery Street, Channel 3, 1154. Angelon, holding the call on Baldwin Street. There's Angelon, be advised, I think it's going to be a faulty detector. She says it just chirps 3 to 4 times. It's only one single detector, and then it stops, and then chirps 3 or 4 times again.

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0: On ambulance 1, ladder 1 can go in service, and they're going to take that call on Baldwin Street.
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3: 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The 911 caller said that her alarm was, CO alarm was chirping 3 to 4 times and then would stop and then would chirp a couple times. There's no illness and they are waiting outside for you.
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Lakeshore's in Meredith EMS additional call, person fallen, 13 Francis Court. Lakeshore's in Meredith EMS additional call, person fallen, 13 Francis Court. Bennett Drive to the cul-de-sac, channel 3, 1207.

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1: 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We have the door open and it's being vented, but the meter's still picking a little bit of the readings up.
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1: And you want to answer?
0: 45, ambulance 1 from the police. The subject is off the floor and they advise you can continue with traffic.
1: Receive, we're on scene.
0: 45, ambulance 1 on scene.

0: Malaysia Nation, what county command?
1: Building's been vented. There is a building rep on site who is addressing the issue. You can disregard any further activations from that system. He's going to call back when it gets resolved, and I'll let you know. You can show 13-1 ambulance 1 in service.
0: 13-1, 13-1 in service. Building has been ventilated. Building rep is on scene addressing the issue. Disregard further alarms. They will notify you when the issue has been resolved.

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This is on call. 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

0: Lakes, Region 18, ambulance 2, wind service, responding for the engine.
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It's from Metcalf Road, Channel 3, 1231.

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1: 45, Ambulance 6, enter Destination

Huntington of Plymouth, Tran Wires, Main Street near the skate park. Like shooting to Plymouth, Tran Wires, Main Street near the skate park. 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

18 engine 2 responding. Caller said it was on Daniel Webster Highway near the skate park. Couldn't give an exact address. It's a tree limb on the power lines, no smoke or fire, and no road blockage. Channel 5.

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Lyshon to Hebron, cardiac arrest, Omega level, 42 Hobart Hill Road. Pine Top Lane, West Shore Road, Channel 3, 1319.

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0: 37 ambulance one responding.
1: 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They are questioning signal 22. 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
0: We're responding to the community center, 30 North Main Street, for an odor of gas inside the building.
1: 4, Engine 2, responding 30 North Main Street, odor of gas in the building. Channel 5.

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Odor of gas in the building. 30 North Main Street, Tapley Thompson Community Center. 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Odor of gas in the building. 30 North Main Street, Tapley Thompson Community Center. 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
1: 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The doctor wants her evaluated as she has an external rotation of the right leg and right-sided discomfort in the hip area. Winnisquam Unit 46A Alpha, Channel 3.

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1: 13-5 responding. Apartment 608. 64-year-old female said something about an infection and can't move her hand. It's hard to hear. Alarm company called back and said that the patient's GPS is at 25 Union Avenue, but the patient then said she was at the back of the building by Baldwin Street. Channel 3. Malaysia Moultonboro, 15 Rescue 2 responding, service call, 137 Swissvale Avenue. Malaysia Moultonboro, 15 Rescue 2 responding, service call, 137 Swissvale Avenue. 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
0: 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Run me a slip, no tone.
1: 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Hazardous condition, 290 North Shore Road, the Paradise Point Nature Center. 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

8 engine 38, tanker 1 responding. The caller said her fire alarm in her basement keeps beeping with a red light. She was not sure what was wrong, didn't know if it was going off or if it was just a low battery. No other alarms are going off. There's no fire or smoke. It's just her and her friend that live there. They've been advised to evacuate. Channel 5.

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0: Delta Company's on scene, nothing showing two sides, a two-story residential. Occupants do not evacuate. Command on 5.
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Lake Shuja Campton Thornton water problem, 21 Overlook Road. Lake Shuja Campton Thornton water problem, 21 Overlook Road. Old Waterville Road to the dead end, channel 5, 1427.

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Lation and Guilford, Laconia 13-5, fire alarm activation 101 Shore Road. Runs from Brook Road, Edgewater Drive, Channel 5, 1430.

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0: 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Three sides of a two-story residential.
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0: 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Extrusion to Bristol, 6 person alpha level, 91 Danforth Brook Road. Hall Road, Maple Grove Lane, Channel 3, 1447.
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0: 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Channel 3.
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0: Can you start us a slip, no tone? 35 Ambulance 2 is responding welfare check on Bog Road. I believe it's in the area of 229, and we'll update the address when we get on scene.
1: 35 Ambulance 2 responding, no tone, welfare check, area of 229 Bog Road. 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

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This is Grove Road, channel 3, 1627.

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Lancaster Meredith EMS, sick person, 13 Francis Court. Lancaster Meredith EMS, sick person, 13 Francis Court. It's from Bennett Drive, Upper Channel 3, 1642.

0: Lexington to Oconee, a person fallen Bravo level, the area of 40 Church Street. Lexington to Oconee, a person fallen Bravo level, area of 40 Church Street. Beacon Street East to Master Street, Channel 3, 1644. 13 ambulance 1 responding. Caller does not know where they are. They state that it's somewhere in the area of 40 Church Street in the back of a red building. An approximate 50-year-old male, in and out of consciousness, unable to stand up, and is approximately 170 pounds. My mapping puts them in between 30 and 50 Church Street. Looks like you should be able to access it from Messer Street, Channel 3.
1: 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Okay.
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1: 45 Ambulance 6 responding. It's a 54-year-old male having an MS flare-up, and he needs assistance. May also be a lift assist. Channel 3.

0: Mike 3, 13 ambulance one.
1: Answering 13 ambulance one.
0: We'll be off at 50 Church Street, the apartment building. Did they give you an apartment number by chance?
1: That's a negative. They just said they were at the back of the building. When they originally called, it looked like they were in the alleyway between 50 and 30 Church Street.
0: Okay, we'll be out in the air investigating. Nothing seen at this point.
1: 13 ambulance one in the area.

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1: Lakes answering 2 ambulance 1.
0: One is headed to the school for a heat exhaustion patient. 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Can you start a slip for us?
1: Ambulance one responding, heat exhaustion, no tone.
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Like, she's into Alta and fire alarm activation. 35, Brook and Bridal Lane. 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
1: 7 engine 4 responding. Caller was passing by, saw a gray car that was smoking, concerned it might catch fire, but he did not see any fire visible, and there were no odors that he could tell. It's a gasoline engine type vehicle, and the caller heard a clicking sound from it as well, and it was leaking something. Channel 5.
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1: 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He has laid down and had a cold towel applied. Channel 3.

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0: 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Vehicle has been moved out of the road. Cleaning up an oil spill, 5-minute turnaround.

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1: 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She's in significant abdominal pain, nausea, and bloated. 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
0: 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Apartment 7, 81-year-old female, back pain, unknown cause. Channel 3.

0: 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Difficulty breathing, Delta level 112, Gunstock Hill Road. Blake's using a Guilford additional call. Difficulty breathing, Delta level 112, Gunstock Hill Road. Morrill Street to Schoolhouse Hill Road, Channel 3, 1745.
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0: Lakes Region 2, New Hampton. Person fallen, Bravo level. 139 Gordon Hill Road, Lakes Region 2, New Hampton. Person fallen, Bravo level. 139 Gordon Hill Road. Burley Mountain Road, Bray Lane, Channel 3, 1820.
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2: 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Unknown aged female from the medical alarm company. Questioning a blood clot in her left arm. She's having pain under her armpit. Channel 3.

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1: 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She did strike her head. Weighs approximately 250 pounds. 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

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Lake Region to Laconia, near fainting Alpha Level 12, Harrison Street. 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
1: 13 Engine 1 responding. 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She stated it's near a tall brick building. 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
0: Your caller's going to be parked right in the visitor parking in front of 50 Communications Drive, the 911 building.

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Lakes Region, Campton Thornton, sick person, Delta level 90, Alden Drive. Arrow Lane, Virginia Avenue, Channel 3, 1854.

0: Lake Surgeon, 35 ambulance, she's responding.
1: 35 ambulance, 2 responding. 69-year-old female, not alert, has been sleeping a lot. She's been also drinking, doing weed, and hot to the touch. Channel 3.

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0: 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Lake Region's Laconia Additional call smoking transformer in the area of 5 Baker Avenue. Weak Street to a dead end, Channel 5, 1916.
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1: 13 engine 5 responding. 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He did state that the transformer is smoking. 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

Lakes Region of Tilton Northfield, motor vehicle accident in the area of I-93 southbound, mile marker 52.4. Lakes Region of Tilton Northfield, motor vehicle accident, I-93 southbound in the area of mile marker 52.4. Channel 5, 1923.

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0: 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Lakes Region entering 21 Engine 1.
1: At 21 Engine 1, that's affirmative. State Police gave us 93 southbound by mile marker 52.4.
2: Traveled southbound at the Canterbury line, found nothing. We'll continue to exit.
3: Lakes Region 15 Rescue 2, 45 ambulance, one on scene.
1: 15 Rescue 2, 45 ambulance, one on scene. 21 Engine 1 have found nothing, continuing down to exit 18, Canterbury.

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0: 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Say, described as half of a trailer that is on fire on Railroad Drive near the community center. Described as being about 100 yards from the Danbury Country Store. 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
1: This 45, ambulance 4 says whether they're going to transport or not on a sandwich.
0: That's negative. 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
0: Yeah, 36C1, the engine one's on scene. 36C1 will have damper at command. 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
0: The resident is here. What was the information?
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